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There's no survival. There's no surviving. There's no surviving. 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

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I've been making friends. Well, you know I've been making friends. Well, you know if it's the last thing I do, I'm gonna catch you doing wrong again.